0: bit of music and more of it for the Shoalhaven and Highlands right across your weekend. It's 2ST, a classic from the Beatles later this hour. Back to 1966 with Eleanor Rigby. Some split ends on the way. The Cardigans with Love Fool. That's one of my favourite songs ever. And coming up next, we'll go back to 1975 and a song that earned the Eagles the Grammy Award for Best Pop Vocal Performance by a Duo, Group or Chorus, and was a top 40 country hit for them as well. It was their only top 40 country hit until 2007 when they released How Long? Lion Eyes from the Eagles coming up next on 2ST.
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3: George Michael had his very first solo number one hit to deal with this week in 1984. 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
4: The thing that was most frustrating about Wham was the musical restrictions that I imposed on myself with the band.
3: I'll play the number one song in Australia this weekend in 1983. 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

0: 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Slippery When Wet from Bon Jovi.
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0: This Week in Music's on. George Michael is our feature artist. There's a great defining moment for Pet Shop Boys fans to tell you about in a couple of minutes. Before the end of the hour, we'll talk with Susie Quattro. We'll also update the latest music news for you next hour and play Australia's number one song this week in 1983.
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1: My first band was the Riptides, and we formed at university in Brisbane, where we were all of us studying architecture. So that was kind of, in a sense, the backup plan, you know, to be an architect. But, you know, I took a left turn and, and never came back.
0: Yeah, you've got Jason Staveley here. There's a couple of songs with significant video clips still to come this hour. One of them features Bono for 3.5 minutes apologising to

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0: Classic album double is Bon Jovi's third, Slippery When Wet, which was released 40 years ago this week. What a great album. Here's John Bon Jovi, David Bryan, the band's keyboard player, and Richie Sambora talking about making the record.
4: It should have been called The Rocket's Ship to Stardom. We knew what we had with Bad Name. We knew that we had a big anthem that would